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1: Right now it's just you and I, so be ready. I'm going to make the assumption that you and the wife were at your residence.
2: Roger, roger.
1: Appreciate it. We may have a lot of folks out of town, so if something goes awry where I'm having to handle a lot of stuff on public service here, I may ask you to kind of step in and help cover traffic until I get back on there. Appreciate it. 85 GSP.
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3: 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KD5NDJ.
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WQST. National Weather Service in Tulsa has issued a severe thunderstorm warning for southwestern Crawford, northwestern Sebastian, northeastern Haskell, Sequoia County, southern Adair, and northeastern Beaufort counties until 11:15 p.m. Break. At 10:25 p.m., severe thunderstorms were located along a line extending from 6 miles north of Short to 6 miles east of Tomaha, moving southeast at 45 miles per hour. Hazards will include 60-mile-per-hour wind gusts and quarter-size hail. This is radar indicated. Locations in or near the path include Fort Smith, Van Buren, Salisaw, Poteau, Cedarville, Natural Dam, Alma, Harling, Pocola, Muldrow, Roland, Lavaca, Spiro, Arcoma, Vian, Panama, Hackett, Howe, Bonanza, and Bokoshi. This includes Interstate 40 in Arkansas between mile markers 0 and 14, 540 between mile markers 1 and 14, and Interstate 49 between mile markers 22 and 23. For your protection, move to an interior room on the lowest floor of a building. 85 GSP Franklin Logan Skywarn. This is a special weather statement just issued for some additional counties in the area. This will include Benton, Southern Crawford, Northern Crawford, and Adair counties. Strong thunderstorms will impact these areas through 11:15 p.m. At 10:28 p.m., Doppler radar indicated strong thunderstorms along the line extending from near Bella Vista to 7 miles southeast of Stillwell. Movement was east at 30 miles per hour. Hazards will include wind gusts up to 40 miles per hour. This is radar indicated. Locations in or near the path include Fayetteville, Springdale, Rogers, Bentonville, Bella Vista, Solomon Springs, Mountainburg, Lowell, Farmington, Pea Ridge, Prairie Grove, Gentry, Elton, Tawnytown, Gravett, Westport, Lincoln, Cave Springs, Decatur, Mulberry, Winslow, Chester, and Dyer. This includes Interstate 40 in Arkansas between mile markers 16 and 21 and Interstate 49 between 24 and 93. If outdoors, consider seeking shelter inside a building. Break. Torrential rainfall is also occurring with these storms and may lead to localized flooding. Do not drive your vehicle through flooded roadways. A severe thunderstorm watch remains in effect until midnight for northeastern Oklahoma. KD5 GSP Franklin Logan Skywarn.

QSC, QSC, Katie 5, GSP, Franklin, Logan Skywarm with an update. Severe thunderstorm warning remains in effect until 11:15 p.m. for southwestern Crawford, northwestern Sebastian, northeastern Haskell, Sequoia, and northeastern Lafourche County. At 10:43 p.m., severe thunderstorms were located along a line extending from Cedarville to 6 miles northwest of Spiro, moving east at 45 miles per hour. Hazards will include 60-mile-per-hour wind gusts and quarter-size hail. This is radar indicated. Locations in or near the path include Fort Smith, Van Buren, Salisaw, Poto, Cedarville, Alma, Barling, Pocola, Muldrow, Roland, Lavaca, Spiro, Arcoma, Bayonne, Panama, Hackett, Howe, Bonanza, Bokoshe, and Gant. This includes Interstate 40 in Arkansas between mile markers 0 and 14, 540 between mile markers 1 and 14. For your protection, move to an interior room or lowest floor of a building. KD5 GSP, Franklin Logan Skywarm.

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0: QSC, Katy 5, GSP, Frankfurt, Logan Skywarn. Severe thunderstorm warning remains in effect until 11:15 p.m. for West Central Sebastian, East Central Haskell, Southeastern Sequoia, Northeastern Ford County. At present, severe thunderstorms were located along a line extending from near Alma to 3 miles southeast of Spy Road, moving east at 45 miles per hour. Hazards will include 60 mile per hour wind gusts and quarter size hail. This is radar indicated. Locations in or near the path will include Fort Smith, Poto, Pocola, Muldrow, Roland, Spiro, Arcoma, Panama, Hackett, Howe, Bonanza, Pocoshi, Gans, Cameron, Moffitt, Jenny Lind, Shady Point, Rock Island, Gallatin, and Rye Hill. This includes Interstate 40, Interstate 540, between mile markers 11 and 14. For your protection, move to an interior room on the lowest floor of the building. KD5 GSP, Franklin, Logan Skywarn.
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1: We'll get back in the county. We're going to ask now what you got going.
0: Line of severe storms are kind of waning up north of us, but we got some that's getting ready to move into Sebastian County here in the next little bit that they've got a warning on, capable of some winds up to 60 miles per hour. But again, they're kind of diminishing, and but we're going to stay with it for a while. There's no watches in Arkansas. The watches are over in Oklahoma at this time. So again, they're kind of dying down, but at the same time, this one that we're looking at that's going to move into Sebastian County is going to remain kind of strong for a while. KD5 GSP.
1: Well, we hear it going out today, and we're going the other direction. We really hit hard stuff down there around Conway. It was got a lot of water on the road. We'll be back at the house here in about 30 minutes, and I'll be up the wall, so we'll wrap it all when you're there when I get out of the ship.
0: Roger, KD5 GSP.

GSP, Franklin Logan Sky Warren. The severe thunderstorm warning for west central Sebastian County, east central Haskell, southeastern Sequoia, northeastern LaFleur counties will expire at 11:15 p.m. The storms which prompted the warning have weakened below severe limits and no longer pose an immediate threat to life or property. Therefore, the warnings will be allowed to expire. However, gusty winds and heavy rain are still possible with these thunderstorms. A severe thunderstorm watch remains in effect until midnight for southeastern and east central Oklahoma. And we may see this downgraded with a special weather statement here in just a few minutes. KD5 GSP.

That's ESP Franklin Logan Sky 1 with a special weather statement. Strong thunderstorms will impact southwestern Sebastian, northeastern LaFleur counties through 11:45 p.m. Present off the radar indicates strong thunderstorms 4 miles south of Cameron, moving southeast at 35 miles per hour. Hazards will include wind gusts up to 50 miles per hour and penny-sized hail. This is radar indicated. Locations in or near the path include Poto, Pocola, Heavener, Spiro, Panama, Mansfield, Hackett, Howe, Hartford, Huntington, Bonanza, Bokoshi, Midland, Cameron, Shady Point, Rock Island, Patterson, Scullyville, and Arcola, as well as Brayton. If outdoors, consider seeking shelter inside a building. 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

0: GSP, Franklin Little Skywarn. We're going to stand down from the weather net. This activity has died down considerably. There's still some strong storms with advisory up in Carroll County, but that does not appear to affect us. There will be some light to moderate rainfall move through the area tonight, which could be beneficial considering the drought situation that the state is in. But at this time, it looks like the severe wet has diminished. There are some counties over in Oklahoma that are going to receive an extended watch. But for right now, Tulsa is going to allow the watch for the eastern Oklahoma counties next to us to expire at midnight or go ahead and cancel it. But again, appreciate everyone being there. And we'll keep an eye on whatever develops tomorrow and overnight. KD5 GSP, clear.
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